Hi, hello and good afternoon, Kolkata. It's 3 minutes and 48 seconds past 1 this moment and you're tuned to FM 17 Rainbow, musically yours. My name is Shimshad and this is your Tuesday's edition of Rainbow Rhythm. Today is 9th of June, a very special day. A very special day from the world of Hollywood movies. Yes, today we celebrate the birthday of Johnny Depp, a remarkable actor whose creativity, versatility and unforgettable performances have captivated audiences around the world. From the iconic Captain Jack Sparrow to many other memorable characters, he has brought imagination and depth to the screen for decades. On his special day, we wish Johnny Depp happiness, good health and continued success in all his future endeavors. May his passion for storytelling and artistic expression continue to inspire fans everywhere. Happy, happy birthday, Johnny Depp.

This is Katy Perry wishing happy birthday to Johnny Depp. The track is taken from her album Prism. Right, you're tuned to your show, Rainbow Rhythm.

Wow, what a beautiful track, Just the Way You Are. Just the Way You Are is the debut solo single by American singer-songwriter Bruno Mars. It is the lead single from his debut studio album Two Wops and Hooligans. The album was released in 2010.

This moment you're enjoying, Who's That Chick? Who's That Chick is a song by French DJ and producer David Guetta, featuring vocals from Barbadian singer Rihanna. It was released from the reissue of Guetta's fourth studio album, One Love, in 2009. Who's That Chick is a dance pop song and instrumentation consists of synthesizers. And the tuners, this is Rainbow Rhythm.

This is Hamas streaming right now. The track is taken from the album Almas del Silencio. Almas del Silencio in English means Souls from the Silence. It's a 7th studio album and 5th Spanish language album recorded by Puerto Rican singer Ricky Martin. By the way, Hamas is a Spanish adverb that means never or ever. This is Shimshar.

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1: I get down to it.
0: I said, are you gonna get a crazy?
1: I get down to it.
0: I said, you gonna move, move, move, move, move, move, move, move, move, get it all down, get it all night, get it all right, get it out of sight, and get it down, baby.
1: Yeah.
0: Whammer, jammer, let me hear you.
2: What time is it?

This is part time for your listening pleasure. Matter of fact, the breaking bones like a guy, bragged. The track is recorded on the album The Cookbook. On the curb, with your word, leave your released in 2005, Missy Elliott's sixth and final Electica studio album. The Cookbook is a socially raw and eclectic mix of West Coast street energy and hip hop.

This is Last First Kiss playing right here, right now. Bring the track. This is the album Take Me Home. Released in November 2012, Take Me Home is the second album by the British Irish boy band One Direction. Right you are. This is Rainbow Rhythm. This is FM.

So Solange Knowles sang the Proud Family theme song with Destiny's Child providing backing vocals. Solange Piggott Knowles is an American singer, songwriter, actress, and model. And you know what? She is the younger sister of Beyoncé Knowles.

Hey, let me kick it to you right quick, man. Not on some gangster shit, man, on some real shit. Anybody done been through the same thing, I'm sure you feel the same way. Big Phil, it's for you, man.

Dead and Gone is a song by American rapper T.I. featuring singer Justin Timberlake. It was released as the 8th single from T.I.'s 6th studio album, Paper Trail. The album Paper Trail was released in 2008. The song marked the second collaboration between T.I. and Justin Timberlake.

I'm Alive is a song by Canadian singer Celine Dion from her seventh English language album, A New Day Has Come. The album was released in 2002. It was also featured in the film Stuart Little 2. When you bless the day. The uplifting mid-tempo song received positive reviews from music critics and became a worldwide hit, reaching top 10 in many countries.

Let me entertain you, the single by English singer and songwriter Robbie Williams. It was released as the fifth and final single from his debut studio album, Life Through a Lens. The album was released in 1997. The clock says 36 minutes and 36 seconds past 1.

Frozen is a song by American singer and songwriter Madonna from her seventh studio album, Reflight. Waste your time with the album was released in 1998. The down-tempo electronica ballad, which has a layered sound enhanced by synthesizers and in strings, lyrically addresses a cold and emotionless man.

Butterflies is a song by American singer-songwriter Michael Jackson. The track appears on Jackson's 10th studio album, Invincible. The album, Invincible, was released in 2001. Butterflies is a mid-tempo ballad. There was no music video released for the song. This is Rainbow.

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Almost wind up time. The clock reminds 57 minutes and 26 seconds past one. We'll meet again some other day, same place, same time, with loads of music and information too. As of now, I say thank you for the track. Thank you by Jamelia. While enjoy the track, this is Mishal signing out, saying Tara. Take care.

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The song Flash Dance. What a feeling is the title track from the musical drama film Flash Dance. It was performed by Irene Cara, who also co-wrote the lyrics alongside Giorgio Moroder and Keith Forsey. And I'm sure listeners, you're feeling good, you're feeling great after listening to the wonderful track to begin our program Cinemagic on FM Rainbow. On this particular show, we talk about films, we throw light on different aspects of movie making. And today on our program, we are going to talk about some classic movie moments, which are defining cinematic sequences that transcend generations, leaving an indelible mark on pop culture through groundbreaking visual effects, iconic dialogues, or even sheer emotional resonance. And the history of filmmaking, history of films, is filled with legendary scenes that continue to captivate audiences around the globe, listeners. But more of that after the next track coming your way, only on Cinemagic on FM Rainbow.

Yes, listeners, Georgie Girl was originally sung by the Australian pop folk group The Seekers, led by lead vocalist Judith Durham. And they released it in late 1966 as the Oscar-nominated title track for the British comedy film of the same name, Georgie Girl. And Georgie Girl by The Seekers is an upbeat anthem of self-discovery and, of course, personal liberation. It tells the story of an unconventional young lady who feels insecure and invisible, gently encouraging her to shed her inhibitions, embrace change, and unlock that confident woman hidden within. A little bit of trivia on the track Georgie Girl by The Seekers. And this evening on our program Cinemagic, we are talking about some classic movie moments. And let me begin with that classic quote from that movie Casablanca, which got released in 1942. "Here's looking at you, kid," cementing Humphrey Bogart and Ingrid Bergman as cinema's ultimate romantic leads. This line is delivered just before a bittersweet farewell in a fog-drenched airfield. Casablanca, the name of the film, which got released in 1942. "I'm gonna make him an offer. He simply can't refuse." Well, well, well, Marlon Brando's iconic delivery as Don Corleone established the chilling and dignified power dynamic of the mafia. And no prizes for guessing that film. It was The Godfather, which got released in 1972. "I'm gonna make him an offer he simply can't refuse." More of that after the next track coming your way, only on Cinemagic on FM Rainbow. And here comes Bach, a composition of Bach used in a lot of movies. It's that evergreen composition, Toccata in Fugue in D minor.

0: Well, listeners, James Sebastian Bach's iconic Toccata and Fugue in D minor is most famously linked with Walt Disney's 1940 animated classic film Fantasia, which cemented the piece in the classical composition in popular culture. And because of its dramatic, suspenseful nature, the music has been a staple of for movies for decades, appearing in major films like Dr. Jekyll and Mr. Hyde, which got released in 1931, The Black Cat 1934, Sunset Boulevard 1950, 20,000 Leagues Under the Sea, which got released in 1954, The Phantom of the Opera, which got released in 1962, The Rollerball 1975, and last but not the least, Ready Player One, which got released in the year 2018. And this evening on our program, Cinemagic, we are talking about some classic movie moments. And let me now talk about some groundbreaking visuals. Well, listeners, the trance to color transition that which happened in The Wizard of Oz, which got released in 1939, Dorothy stepped out of her sepia-toned Kansas home into the vibrant, lush, and surreal world of Technicolor. Oz remains one of the most magical reveals in the history of movie making. The Wizard of Oz, the year was 1939 when it got released. The bullet time sequence, the name of the film, The Matrix, which got released in 1999. Neo dodging bullets in a 360-degree slow motion shot revolutionized action filmmaking and defined a new visual era for science fiction movies. And you saw that in that famous bullet time sequence in that film Matrix, which got released in the year 1999. A couple of groundbreaking visuals in the history of movie making. But right now it's time for us to check out Bryan Adams. And whatever he does it for you, listener.
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Yes, listeners, that evergreen track, Everything I Do It For You. The famous Power Ballad by Bryan Adams was the main theme song for the 1991 action-adventure movie Robin Hood, Prince of Thieves, featuring everybody's favorite Kevin Costner. And this evening on our program, we are talking about classic movie moments. Who can forget that spine-tingling suspense moment in the shower scene in Psycho, which got released in 1960. Alfred Hitchcock's masterpiece of editing and Bernard Herrmann's shrieking score created a sequence of terror that forever changed how audiences view hotel washrooms. 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

Yes, listeners, fading away in the background, Richard Marx, and he was at his very best with the track called Right Here Waiting, which has been featured in a few films, most notably as an in-universe song strummed by Michael Keaton's character in Winona Ryder in the movie Beetlejuice, which got released in the year 2024. It also appeared in the romantic comedy film Good Deeds, which got released in the year 2012. And this evening on our program, we are throwing light on some classic movie moments. Who can forget? You cannot forget that unforgettable dance sequence, the disco dance, which featured in the Saturday Night Fever, which got released in the year 1977. John Travolta's white-suited solo on the illuminated dance floor to the Bee Gees ignited global dance fever. Nobody can forget that. And I will never let go. The dialogue in Titanic, which got released in 1997, Jack and Rose at the bow of the ship, arms outstretched against a golden sunset, encapsulated one of the most sweeping, timeless romances on screen, listeners. Well, listeners, 6:57 by the studio clock, slowly and slowly inching towards 7. It's time for me, Ranjan Dutta, to sign out, but I leave you with this lovely track by Bette Midler, Wind Beneath My Wings, to wind up our program, Cinemagic on FM Rainbow, for today. Stay tuned.

0: I've become like a family, so they would love to hear me speak. I should be a millionaire. I said, what did I say? I just said, who wants to be a millionaire? No, the way you sounds very exotic. Bad pronunciation is sounding exotic.
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